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On your Thursday night, we are one step closer to the weekend. Coming up tomorrow morning at 7:30, you have got another chance to beat Bridget. Take her down and win tickets to 96 Rock Presents Wage War at the Andrew J. Brady Music Center on November 11th. We're going to keep the rock rolling with the latest from Evanescence. Who will you follow on 96 Rock?

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0: Your random fact for Thursday, October 1st. I don't know who figures out this stuff, but interchangeability is the word in the English language that contains the letters to form the most numbers, like this. Its letters can spell the words 3, 8, 9, 10, 13, 30, 39, 80, 89, 90, and 98. And that, my friends, is most definitely your random fact of the day.

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Rage Against the Machine on 96 Rock, and the Bengals are back in action on Sunday in the jungle. They take on the 2-1 Jacksonville Jaguars. 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

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Coming up, we'll take a look at what you can expect weather-wise as we move into the weekend. 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

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Increasing clouds, a low of 67. Tomorrow, cloudy with rain. Temps falling through the 60s and the 50s by the evening with a high of 73. And Saturday, sun and cloud mix going to be cooler with a high of 68. It's 74 now with Nirvana on 96 Rock.

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Coming up, we've got Breaking Benjamin, Foo Fighters, and Motionless in White. 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

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My name is Cousin Vinny, and that's going to do it for me. Plenty more of Cincinnati's Pure Rock is on the way. Have a great rest of your Thursday night. I leave you with Evanescence. 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

0: Collie met Baden. You'd expect Saints. What Cincinnati got was Bridget and Nick. 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
1: Having a comeback.
2: All right.
1: Remember when it was like Chinese.
2: Get the Chinese characters.
1: That for a long time that was popular, and I swear that most of them are like
2: peace and unity.
1: No, it doesn't.
2: No, it means you're an idiot.
1: It means number 13. I know what it
2: Kung
1: means.
2: Kung Pao chicken.
1: Shrek 5 got pushed back 6 months.
3: What else can they do with Shrek? He saved like the fairy tale land like 6 times already.
1: Right?
3: I mean, go back to the beginning. He just wanted to be left alone in the swamp. And then Donkey showed up and then everything
1: went to
3: hell.
1: I apparently am very much like Shrek. I too want to be left alone.
3: You're not green and an ogre. At least not today.
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2: 6:10 on your Friday, October the 2nd. It is 72 degrees to start us off. Don't get used to it. That's going to change drastically. More on that in a bit. But thank you for tuning in. My name is Nick Weta at my seat at Master Control. A Friday morning already puts a smile on your face knowing that you're just a workday away from the weekend. It's made even better because you choose to start your day with the vocal mastery of the woman sitting across the desk from me. Her angelic tones can soothe an angry grizzly bear. Her talent and quick wit can make even the most stoic person you know crack a smile. Our mornings are always made better because of the one and only Bridget. Good morning. Happy Friday to you.
1: Happy Friday. We are here. Made it in without any rain, so I'm going to call that a win for now.
2: Bonus.
1: I, of course, left all of the umbrellas. Yes, I have 3 in my car and did not bother to bring those in. That might bite me in the ass later. But you know what? Not even looking that far ahead because we've got a lot to get to this morning. How about this? Concert announcement at 7 a.m.
2: A 7 a.m. concert announcement?
1: I double-checked the email yesterday. I was
2: That's
1: like,
2: a little off. They're usually
1: Are
2: 10.
1: We sure?
2: Yeah. Okay.
1: But, yeah, an early bird concert announcement coming your way. So, excited about that.
2: I can dig
1: it. And, yeah, Friday, free plug Friday, all kinds of good stuff to get to.
2: Yeah.
1: So, I'm ready for it.
2: I'm ready for it as well. Yesterday, I was actually at the Butler County Veterans Commission after the show. Always good to chat with some fellow veterans and hear their stories. Did some recording for Veterans Day when we do our takeover. And I just want to point out that if you are a veteran, if you want to honor a veteran, like somebody you know in your family, you can reach out to us on the 96 Rock Cincinnati Facebook page or on the 96 Rock voicemail, 513-296-ROCK. I can give you all the details on how you can do that. And then enjoyed the summer vibes yesterday because the majority of time was spent outside. I've said it a few times this week, and I actually did it. Patio margaritas at one of our favorite Mexican restaurants yesterday evening. I highly recommend that if you got it in. It was awesome. And maybe you can still sneak one in today. Why not?
1: No, today's not your day. Have you not been paying attention to the weather?
2: I'm trying.
1: Today is not your day. Maybe. Today, we've hit the high of the temperature as you come in this morning. And then it's just going to drastically change. So if sitting around a bonfire or bundling up is your thing, then tonight will be your weather.
2: There you go.
1: But no, we've got rain in the forecast through most of the day. But the good news is hopefully Mother Nature is going to cooperate and we're going to dry out by tonight for either Friday Night Lights or maybe heading to an Oktoberfest. So it's not a washout and it's going to set us up for the weekend looking fantastic. And most importantly, into next week, specifically Blink.
2: Yeah.
1: But let's not fast forward the weekend.
2: Yeah.
1: We just need to get through the rainy part of the day, which is coming.
2: Yeah.
1: But it'll dry out by tonight.
2: Looking forward to the weekend. Looking great after this rain does come through. As Bridget mentioned, Free Plug Friday is going to happen at 8:30 today. So make sure you get those 15-second messages to us on that voicemail line, 513-296-ROCK. Also have your last chance to beat Bridget this week at 7:30. Score tickets to check out 96 Rock Presents Wage War at the Andrew J. Brady, November 11th. Wake up call, just 15 minutes away. On a Friday, we make you sing with Finish the Lyric. And if you do it successfully, you will score a pair of tickets to see Under Oath at the Andrew J. Brady on December 4th. Going to have some fun on this Friday. Thank you so much for being here. Let's get going.
0: You want to hear what you have to say? 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

0: 96 Rock Mornings, Bridget and Nick. Finish the lyric on a Friday. Sing us the next few lines of this Rob Zombie jam, and you will see Under Oath at the Andrew J. Brady. Rock, finish those lyrics for us.
1: Dig through the ditches and burn through the witches and slam in the back of my Dracula.
0: All right, man.
2: Very nice.
0: I like it. Best Rob Zombie impersonation right there. That wasn't bad at all. What's your name? Where you call from?
3: Justin, calling from Florence.
0: Justin, thank you so much for hanging out with us on this Friday. That kind of pumped me up a little bit. I'm not going to
2: lie. I like it.
0: You just grabbed yourself a pair of tickets to check out Under Oath when they're at the Andrew J. Brady Music Center on December 4th. Hang on the line here. We'll get y'all squared away, okay?
3: Thanks, guys.
2: Nick, that was a perfect song for kind of the kickoff weekend of spooky season, if
0: you will. I
2: thought
0: so. You know.
2: How about this? JD going to be out tomorrow night at the Wilmington Haunted Hollow Ride.
0: Oh, cool.
2: Going to be out there starting at 9 o'clock. It's one of those, like, scary bus rides, right?
0: Yeah, sawed-off school buses.
2: Breathing going, semis.
0: Oh, my gosh. I've done it a couple of times. I'm actually going to be out there later in the month, and it is wild.
2: Yeah, there's a reason that you and JD sign up for these, and I'm like, I'm good. One, I don't know if I could keep my eyes open on a Saturday night beyond 9 p.m. I know I'm such an old lady, but also because these, they've always kind of scared the bejesus out of me.
0: Right.
2: But as I get older, I'm a wuss. So for everybody else, go and enjoy. And maybe try to scare JD while you're out there.
0: Oh, that would be wonderful.
2: And video it.
0: Exactly.
2: And send it
0: there
2: to
0: you
2: us.
0: Because we will make that go viral.
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0: 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We got what you need to know coming your way in 15 minutes. What do you got, B?
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0: died and you just said no. 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I'm dead.
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1: Before we get to anything else this hour, we have a concert announcement, Bridget. What do we got?
2: This is one I'm excited about. It's been a couple of years. Greta Van Fleet, Into the Beginning, going to be coming into the KFC Yum Center. That's right. Maybe a little weekend in Louisville because it's a Friday night.
1: Nice.
2: February the 19th. Tickets officially go on sale Thursday, October the 15th at 10 a.m. Pre-sale starts next week. We, of course, the answer is always yes, are going to have tickets to get you into this show. But mark it down, Friday, February the 19th, 2027, Greta Van Fleet at the KFC Yum Center.
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1: If you missed it at the top of the hour, the concert announcement, Greta Van Fleet Into the Beginning, going to be rolling into the KFC Yum Center on Friday, February the 19th, 2027. Maybe a nice fun weekend in Louisville.
2: I like it.
1: Tickets officially go on sale Thursday, October the 15th at 10 a.m. And the answer is always yes. Always, always, always. We will have tickets to get you into this show.
2: Perfect.
1: How about this? Register to vote. If you plan on having a say in November, don't wait. Monday is the deadline to register to vote in Ohio, Kentucky, and Indiana. It's also a great time to make sure that you know exactly where your voting polls are, just to make sure that you're up to date on everything. You can register online through the state secretary's website or stop by your local board of elections.
3: Yep, just about a month away, and these political ads will go away for
1: I mean, if that doesn't make you want to go vote, I don't know, yeah, right?
3: They should have an option on there of people that are longer allowed to run for office or run political ads. You would see voter turnout go through the roof.
1: You might be onto something there. I'm not joking. Good news. Governor DeWine did sign that 90-day gas tax suspension, which will go into effect on Sunday. Hopefully, you know, we talked about this yesterday with John Matarese, that it could see about 30 cents, give or take.
3: Yeah, 30, I think 30-something for regular, up near 40-some-odd cents for the diesel. So we're looking at, you know, if gas right now is at $4, you're looking at $3.70-ish. So, all right, I can dig it.
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3: NFL Week 4 kicked off with an AFC North clash. The Steelers up in Cleveland.
1: I didn't even check my fantasy yet. Okay, go ahead.
3: The Browns came out on top 27-24. Kind of surprised, actually. The Browns, believe it or not, I know the rest of the division still has to play, but they are in first place in the AFC North. I'm giggling.
1: Enjoy it.
3: I am giggling
1: because you're probably not going to see it again.
3: When was the last time anybody ever said that? I cannot tell you, but yeah, Week 4 continues on Sunday. Big cat fight in the jungle at 1 p.m. The Bengals host the Jaguars. Hopefully, it will be the orange and black on top, and we can talk about them being at 3-1. Another cat fight, the UC Bearcats will travel out west to take on Arizona Wildcats in a Big 12 play. Trying to keep that win streak alive and go 5-0 on the season. Late start for UC.
1: 11 p.m.? Come on.
3: 11 p.m. Yep, that's the way it rolls. So I will have to wake up and figure that one out.
1: The next day.
3: Exactly. The last of the MLB playoff wildcard games went down yesterday. Phillies and Braves in Game 3, winner take all, and it was the Braves on top 6-2. Atlanta advances to play the Dodgers. Divisional round starts tomorrow. Four games on the schedule. It will start with the White Sox and Guardians at 1, Braves and Dodgers at 4, Yankees Rays at 6:30, and Padres and Brewers at 8:30. And the Columbus Blue Jackets started the season off with a bang. Literally, if you've ever been to a Jackets game at Nationwide, they fire a cannon every time they score a goal. Did it 6 times.
1: Oh my gosh.
3: As they took down the Buffalo Sabres in the opener 6-3. Next match tomorrow at home, taking on the Utah Mammoth. Let's go.
1: I love that. How about this? Something I don't think I will love. Tombstone Pizza is offering limited edition kits that they're calling the pizza nobody asked for.
3: Okay.
1: It's a frozen pizza with packets of candy corn to sprinkle on top. Now, the kits are available for just $1.31 each, but they're not in stores. They're going to be released through several drops on their website. And the first is today at 2 p.m. Now, each limited edition kit includes a pizza, whether it be a tombstone pepperoni pizza or a five cheese pizza, packets of candy corn, and baking instructions in case this is your first day on earth, I guess. It says add the candy corns, finish it off in the oven until they're melty.
3: No. Candy corn is the worst. It was originally called chicken feed, in case you're wondering. But candy corn is the dumbest candy on earth, in my opinion.
1: I'm not going to disagree with you. There's an advertisement on their socials showing a guy claiming to love it.
3: No.
1: But it's unclear how much they paid him to say that.
3: Exactly. And you would think, with a name like Tombstone Pizza going into the spooky season, you couldn't have thrown, like, skeleton bones on that or something, or, like, zombie faces or something.
1: Even, like, a ghost,
3: yeah,
1: like marshmallow peep
3: you
1: kind
3: went
1: of
3: with
1: thing.
3: Candy corn. What are?
1: Yeah.
3: I mean, come on.
1: Now
3: man.
1: I would assume that you could do this yourself. You just need to go buy a Tombstone pizza and, then, and candy corn,
3: exactly,
1: and go nuts.
3: It's probably a hell of a lot cheaper to do it that way. Sorry, Tombstone pizza loophole.
1: Well, I mean, this is really cheap, but I highly doubt that you're going to maybe be able to get on it. If you're interested, I can throw up the website on the Facebook page. But TombstoneCandyCornPizza.com.
3: And just since we're on the topic of candy corn, if you give out candy corn at Halloween, you're getting your house egged. I'm just saying.
1: You know, the only thing I think worse than that are the candies that were wrapped in like the orange.
3: And orange, brown, and like black.
1: Black paper.
3: Yeah, I don't even know what they are.
1: Ah.
3: I never ate them. I just threw them away.
1: Right.
3: I was like, these are dumb. Get out of here.
1: Or pennies. Don't give out pennies.
3: Oh, pennies. Don't even
1: I guess
3: start
1: people
3: it.
1: Don't do that anymore. We don't
3: We don't have
1: pennies, right?
3: Maybe, hey, maybe if you're actually
1: Inflation.
3: Giving it, there might be a collector's item at some point, so maybe give out the pennies. Whatever.
1: I don't want pennies.
3: I don't want them either still.
1: All right, there you go. 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

0: Cincinnati's favorite game show, Beat Bridget. 6 questions, 60 seconds. Get more right, you win.
1: Paul, you are color number 9, and you have your chance to beat Bridget. Are you ready for the challenge?
2: Sure.
1: 6 questions coming your way in 60 seconds. Remember to pass if you do not know the answer to a question. We will come back to it if we have the time. Clock is set for you. Good luck. Here we go. In the Marvel Cinematic Universe, what character is Thor's adopted brother and the Norse god of mischief?
2: Pass.
1: Who is the lead singer for the band The Pretty Reckless?
2: Pass. First one is Loki.
1: First one is Loki. That is correct. What two metal bands are displayed on Beavis and Butthead's t-shirts?
2: I'll pass.
1: Who voiced the role of the genie in the animated version of Disney's Aladdin?
2: Robin Williams.
1: That is correct. What city is the capital of Germany?
2: Berlin.
1: Berlin is correct. What college did Tom Brady play for before being drafted in the NFL?
2: I got no idea. Notre Dame?
1: Incorrect.
2: Michigan?
1: Michigan is correct. Who is the lead singer for the band The Pretty Reckless?
2: No idea.
1: What two metal bands are displayed on Beavis and Butthead's t-shirts? Is the buzzer. 4 correct answers. A little above average. Respectable. Let's see if that's going to be enough to take down the champ on this Friday. As Bridget makes her way back to her microphone. Bridget, Paul here got 4 correct answers. That's
3: okay.
1: What you need to meet or beat. Keep your undefeated streak alive this week. 60 seconds on the clock. Here we go. In the Marvel Cinematic Universe, what character is Thor's adopted brother and the Norse god of mischief?
3: Loki.
1: Loki is correct. Who is the lead singer of the band The Pretty Reckless?
3: Taylor Momsen.
1: That is correct. What two metal bands are displayed on Beavis and Butthead's t-shirts?
3: Metallica and AC/DC.
1: That is correct. Who voiced the role of the genie in the animated version of Disney's Aladdin?
3: Pass.
1: What city is the capital of Germany?
3: Berlin.
1: That is correct. What college did Tom Brady play for before being drafted into the NFL?
3: Tennessee.
1: Incorrect.
3: Notre Dame.
1: Incorrect.
3: Florida.
1: Incorrect.
3: U of L.
1: Incorrect.
3: I don't know. Pass.
1: Go back to who voiced the role of the genie in the animated version of Disney's Aladdin.
3: Robin Williams.
1: Robin Williams would have been the correct answer there.
3: Not Tennessee.
1: Not Tennessee. Peyton Manning was from Tennessee.
3: God darn it, Peyton Manning.
1: So wrong giant forehead. But the University of Michigan, he was a Wolverine before he was a New England Patriot. Let's see here. 1, 2, 3, 4. 1, 2, 3, 4. It is a tie.
3: Woo! Look at
1: on
3: that.
1: On this Friday. Everybody's happy with that. Paul can't get you an I Beat Bridget t-shirt, but we can send you to check out Wage War, the emergency broadcast tour, November 11th at the Andrew J. Brady. Well done.
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kinda come with me because you look so fine that I really wanna make you mine. 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
1: New in theaters this weekend, Tom Cruise in Digger, not getting very good reviews. Anne Hathaway in Verity, if you're interested.
2: Okay.
1: Headed to Kentucky this weekend. Union Oktoberfest takes over Braxton Union. Kicked off last night. Runs through Sunday. I will be out emceeing the Sausage Toss.
2: You and Sausage
1: tomorrow.
2: Tosses lately.
1: Who knew? Who knew?
2: Got your little niche there.
1: Right? Over here on the Ohio side, the Cincinnati Donna Schwaben Society celebrating their 34th annual Donna Schwaben Oktoberfest. We've got John in to tell us all about it.
3: Well, like you said, it's this weekend, Friday, Saturday, Sunday. It's at 4290 Dry Ridge Road in Colerain Township, right off 275 behind Lowe's. Got something every day for everyone, dancing, beer, food, live German music the entire weekend.
4: My favorite thing, though, authentic, like straight across the pond, made by old ladies in kitchens, the German food.
1: Oh, yes. It's delicious. It's like yes. Nothing else in Cincinnati for sure.
3: I've learned instead of old ladies, because one's my mom,
4: my bad.
3: we call them the Umma and Uppas.
1: There
3: it gets you a little
1: go.
3: Better
1: you
3: rapport with
1: there
3: them.
1: There you go.
3: They like that a little better.
1: Maybe
3: it's a little
1: you,
3: more endearing.
1: Yeah.
3: They brought the recipes over. That's still what we make. Our good friends at Wallsters help us out with some of our sausages now. With our recipe, because we can't keep up with the demand.
1: People want to get more information. 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
4: Cincinnati
1: Facebook page.
4: Yeah, because nobody can ever spell Donna Schwaben.
1: I mean,
4: no. Just saying. Just go to the website. Go to the
3: sound
4: Facebook
3: it out, get it close, and I think Google will find it for you
1: Google
3: these days.
1: Yes. Yeah, it starts with a D. That's
4: yes.
1: What you need to know, but we'll get it shared up for sure. Guys, thanks so much. We will see you this weekend.
3: Right.
1: The Wilmington Haunted Hollow Ride officially back. 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
4: So wild.
1: Three additional frights that are out there. You can get all the information at purock96.com or on our Facebook page. And then Sunday, Hootay! Of course, the Bengals taking on the Jaguars at Paycor Stadium, 1 o'clock. Don't miss pregame at the Banks. Freedom Way between Jonaxall Way and Race Street. Food, live music, giveaways, all kinds of great stuff. And, of course, beers. I'll be down there pouring as well.
4: There you go.
1: Come say hi.
4: All right, we got Tom Gamble from In-Game Sports for some Friday Night Lights, breaking down the Skyline Chili Crosstown Showdown, presented by Mercy Health Orthopedics and Sports Medicine. Got a double dose of action tonight in the KY Highlands, visiting Covcath and Campbell County at Newport Central.
6: Well, we have two dramatically different scenarios here. Let's start with Covcath hosting Highlands, two of the best teams in the state every year, district rivals. This will determine the district championship. They've won 31 state titles between them. Highlands with 23, Covcath with 8. I think my math is good there. Now, Highlands is 5-1. They've won 5 straight games. They are really good. Covcath 4-2. Their only losses are to Elder and undefeated Beachwood. Then up just a mile or so away in Newport, it's Newport Central Catholic hosting Campbell County. Now you say, well, Campbell County's 2-3. Newcath is 1-4. Both had the week off last week. Why is this a showdown game? Well, it's because Newcath has a beautiful new on-campus stadium. They've been playing football since 1935. Now, they're one of the top small school programs in the state. They've won 4 state titles. But they've never played a game on campus until this year. So
1: oh,
6: we wanted
1: wow.
6: to accentuate the stadium. It is gorgeous. I believe it's Friday Night Stripes, too, as the Bengal cheerleaders and Hootay will be there because there was a grant involved in some of the turf there. But it's a beautiful facility. They've done an unbelievable job. So we get 2 games. We'll have them covered for you on X and Instagram at X-Town Showdown. It's Highlands at Covcath and Campbell County at Newport Central Catholic. We'll have them both covered all night tonight.
4: Thank you, Tom. 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
1: Hey, Bridget and Nick. Jeff Pizza Kyle here. Sorry about last week. I was lost in the wilderness, but I'm back. And besides, I only had a sad joke about a washed Aaron Rodgers, and then look what happened. Anyway, hold for this week's totally true, not made up fact. Hooday. Jeff Pizza in Middletown.
0: All right. Glad that Kyle's well, because we did wonder where the heck
2: worried.
0: He was.
2: Yeah. I mean, lost in the wilderness. That tracks.
0: Yeah. So he said hold. So I'm assuming there's another voicemail with him on here with our totally true, not made up fact. So let's wait and see.
3: Hey, y'all. It's Doug from Balloon Station. October is finally here, which means tomorrow is my beautiful wife, Katie's birthday. I won't tell her age on the radio because I do want to go home tonight. But you can wish her a happy birthday at Balloon Station on Facebook. And if you need a balloon, come visit us in Crescent Springs today.
0: Probably a good call there, Doug.
2: Yeah, if you want to live to see another day, never reveal a lady's birth year.
0: 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Well crafted.
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0: I dubbed him your nemesis, by the way, Bridget.
2: He's not my nemesis. I really do like Dr. Larry Keller.
0: Oh, we'll have to get him back on and see if that record can change here in the near future.
6: 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Bridget and Nick, we're always have an open door for you guys.
0: There you go. Hey, Bridget, how do you feel about a haunted junkyard?
2: As long as there's not a dog that, like, chases me around because, you know, I'm slow.
0: Yeah.
2: I think I would be in.
0: What was that? Stand By Me? Chomper's Sick Balls or something like that?
2: Sure. Something like that.
0: That's going to do it for Free Plug Friday. 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
1: If you missed it at 7 a.m., we had a concert announcement. 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
1: A little early. Now, tickets officially go on sale Thursday, October the 15th at 10 a.m. Yes, we will keep you posted on all of that. 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
2: Perfect.
1: How about this? 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So, gonna save you a little bit at the pumps moving forward.
3: I can dig
1: it. Again, that's gonna be good for through the end of the year. What else is gonna save you some money at the pumps? 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
2: Yeah.
1: Here's the deal. 9 a.m., basically at this time, Nick and I are going to announce a name of somebody that got signed up. You are going to have 9 minutes and 65 seconds. Yes, I know the math. It's 10 minutes and 5 seconds. But 9 minutes and 65 seconds just sounds better.
3: Sounds
1: because
3: a little cooler,
1: it's
3: actually.
1: 96 Rock. Then you call us back in that time frame and ta-da!
3: Win $50
1: you
3: towards your gas.
1: $50 towards your gas. Now, if nobody calls back in that time frame,
2: I get the $50?
1: No.
2: Oh.
1: It rolls over to the next day. And then that person that we would call would be up for $100.
3: Look at that. So there's the potential here that, you know.
1: One, you want to hear your name.
3: Yeah.
1: And you want to call back. But if you don't hear your name, you don't really
3: you
1: want
3: don't
1: that
3: want
1: person
3: anybody
1: to call back.
3: So
1: correct.
3: There's going to be people like wishing people that they, you know, phones,
1: they're not
3: going to
1: be calling
3: dead.
1: And being like, hey, you should call 96 Rock. I heard your name.
3: Exactly.
1: But I'm just saying, what you need to do right now is go get yourself signed up at PureRock96.com. Because, again, this all gets underway on Monday at 9 a.m. Thanks to our friends at Mountain Dew, fueling us all month long in October with our fuel rewards.
3: Excellent.
1: So, good stuff right there. The good news is the rain is going to move out slowly today. Once it clears, you fall lovers, This is your time to shine.
3: We woke up with 74 degrees. We're going to go to sleep with 58.
1: That's right. It's like Mother Nature saw the state trooper on the side of the road and hit the brakes.
3: Said, wait a minute. Hold on a second. Slow down.
1: But bundle up. Tons of great stuff happening this weekend. Of course, Friday Night Lights tonight. Looks like it should clear out for that. You've got the Donna Schwab and Oktoberfest.
3: Yeah.
1: You've got the Braxton Union Oktoberfest. And then, of course, we've got some Hoo Day on Sunday.
3: Let's go.
1: I'm ready.
3: I'm ready for it as well.
1: All right. Well, let's just wrap this up and get to it, shall we?
3: I'm ready.
1: That's what you need to know. 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

0: 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We are now commercial free in the 96-minute rock block. Just a few work hours away and your weekend is here. If you're looking outside right now and going, ugh, rain, what's going on? It's not going to be here all day.
1: Correct.
0: And when it does leave, it ain't coming back for a while and your weekend is looking awesome. Tomorrow, it'll be in the high 60s. Sun will shine. And then on Sunday, getting up to around 70, sun will shine. Great for some Bengals tailgating. Bridget, I know you're slinging beers down at the tailgate zone.
1: I am indeed. You can come find me down there. Going to be good beer drinking weather regardless. Hopefully a Hoo Day win. And not wishing the weekend away, but it definitely sets us up for a really great week for Blink, which
0: yes,
1: I'm very excited about.
0: That is going to be a great time. But yeah, let's enjoy the weekend while it is here. Make sure you take 96 Rock with you wherever you go. Download the mobile app. We can be right there at your fingertips. We do not discriminate Apple or Android. I know Bridget and I are Android
1: people. We're Androiders.
0: So I know people just went, ugh, really? Are you serious? But it's okay. You can get it wherever you want.
1: That's right.
0: Take us with you and we'll have some fun. JD is in next. This is Linkin Park, the Emptiness Machine. We'll see you on Monday morning.

Shinedown and Simple Man. It's on Cincinnati's Pure Rock 96 Rock. What a great cover. What a great cover. There's not a lot of great covers out there. That's one of them, though. Definitely one of them. Coming up, we're going to do some music from Green Day, Evanescence, Candlebox coming your way as well. This 96-minute rock block continues with Pierce the Veil.

96 Rock Cincinnati's Pure Rock. It's JD on the job, and with the weather being the way it is today, oof, feels like fall, right? Spooky season is here, and we're going to be out tomorrow night at one of the best spooky places in the tri-state area. I got the details on the way. Here's Sleep Theory.

Black Sabbath and Iron Man on Cincinnati's Pure Rock 96 Rock. JD on the job. So tomorrow night, if you're in the mood, and being that it's October 2nd, it's cooling off, it's wet, feels like Halloween weather today, right? Tomorrow night, we're going to be out at the Wilmington Haunted Hollow Ride starting at 9 o'clock. You can ride a sawed-off school bus as fire-breathing semis stalk you on a haunted ride that you're never going to forget. This is going to be a good time. And weather tomorrow night looks like it's going to be great, right? Weather-wise, like, you know, rain dampens everything. Like, we don't need rain. Don't have to worry about it tomorrow night. Looks like we're going to be okay. But it's going to be cool. You got the school bus, the semis, the three additional frights. Spooky season's here. Let's celebrate it accordingly. 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I'll see you out there tomorrow night at 9 o'clock.

SDP on Cincinnati's Pure Rock 96 Rock. It's JD, and we're off to a bang-up start in our Pigskin Pick'ems. Literally, whoever I pick, choose the opposite. We'll talk about last night's Thursday night football game, big AFC North battle, and we'll preview what's going on with the Bengals on Sunday.

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in the right place mentally. Like, they don't seem like they're beating themselves up for the loss in Pittsburgh last week. If anything, they're talking about it in the right way, where they're like, dude, we've learned from it. You know, that was kind of a wake-up call that, hey, you know, we can't just coast in and beat people. Last night, the Browns beat the Steelers. Same team. And I told you yesterday, I was like, that's what the Steelers do. They get up to play the Bengals, and then they go and they lay an egg in Cleveland. Deshaun Watson and company able to knock off Aaron Rodgers and the Steelers. And the Cleveland Browns are now 3-1. How about that? How about that? And, of course, I picked the Steelers in a pigskin pick'em, so I'm already down 0-1. So get the rest of your picks in at PureRock96.com. I'm rolling with the Bengals, though, on Sunday against Jacksonville. Can't pick against that.

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We are. Oh, you already knew that? Okay then. 96 Rock.

Breaking Benjamin on 96 Rock. It's JD on the job, and I don't know how many of you played Guitar Hero 3 Legends of Rock back in the day, but I used to play the hell out of that video game, and I suffered endlessly trying to perfect this next jam on Guitar Hero 3. 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

Metallica, Enter Sandman on 96 Rock. It's JD on the job. And when I hear that song and I think baseball, I think about Mariano Rivera coming in from the bullpen for the New York Yankees, which reminded me that the MLB playoffs are continuing. Tomorrow is when the next round, the division series games, will begin. Atlanta knocks off the Phillies last night by a score of 6-2, so they win that series. Phillies go home. So tomorrow, your first game is going to be at 1 o'clock. Cleveland will be hosting the White Sox. You got the Dodgers hosting the Braves at 4 o'clock. At 6:30, Tampa Bay hosting the Yankees. And then at night, it is the Milwaukee Brewers hosting the San Diego Padres. Man, that Padres team is a team I do not want to play right now if I'm anybody. They are on

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0: You're great at looking like you're working really hard, and that's half the battle.
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Bad Omens on 96 Rock, it's JD, and yesterday AMC was playing the Halloween movie marathon, which I can't turn it off. Like, of the franchises, of the big franchises, Halloween is always going to be my favorite with Michael Myers and company. Even though things got cheesier as they went on, I don't know. It's just my thing. And it certainly got me in the mood for what we're doing tomorrow night. Wilmington Haunted Hollow Ride this Saturday night starting at 9 o'clock. Ride a sawed-off school bus as fire-breathing semis stalk you on a haunted ride you'll never forget, plus three additional frights that are going to be available. 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I'll see you out there tomorrow night starting at 9 p.m.

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96 Rock, Cincinnati's Pure Rock. It's JD on the job. And if you're not done with the partying for Oktoberfest, well, good news. It continues this weekend in Coleraine Township. I got the details coming up.

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0: 96 Rock, Cincinnati's Pure Rock. It is JD on the job, and once in a while, we're allowed to have some guests here in studio during my shift. Usually the morning show takes everybody from me, so they don't let me hang out with people.
1: Is that because they don't trust you, JD?
0: It might be.
1: Are you a little crazy?
0: It could be a me problem, but today I get my hands on, well, I shouldn't say it that way, but I get a
1: chance. I mean, you can. I mean, you know, I'm a pretty easygoing dude, so. I mean,
0: we got Paul White in studio from AEW. AEW Collision is in town for Saturday night show at Highland Heights. It's going to be at the Truist Arena where Northern Kentucky is. So,
1: absolutely.
0: Have you been out to the arena?
1: Oh, God, yeah. Yeah, I've spent a lot of time in this area. I go back to the Cincinnati Gardens.
0: There you go.
1: That's how long I've been around Cincinnati. It's funny, we just grabbed a little bite to eat, and the place had some chili. And I was explaining to him, I said, that's why I like the chili here, because there's no beans in it.
0: Yeah.
1: You know, to me, the chili is so good. To me, it's like perfect hot dog chili.
0: Yeah.
1: Now, I'm from the South, and I like my favorite hot dog is an all-beef hot dog with that chili, coleslaw,
0: okay,
1: and a little mustard.
0: Okay.
1: Now, that's a dog.
0: That's how you put it together.
1: Yeah, other people are like, oh, my God, I'm so disgusting. Yeah, don't knock it till you try it.
0: I know, just because it doesn't look like the old-fashioned home style.
1: No. But I'm just the opposite, too. Sometimes I like a real good hot dog with nothing, just the meat and the bun.
0: Now, size of the coney?
1: I hate to name
0: brands. Because they're tiny, even for normal size.
1: I hate to name brands on size. Like, coneys are good, but I'm really an all-beef guy.
0: Yes.
1: So I'm a Nathan's guy.
0: Okay.
1: Like my personal favorite, they have a Nathan's jumbo dog that's just about right.
0: Yeah,
1: I don't like the hot dogs grilled on a grill.
0: No.
1: It's like fried bologna.
0: Okay.
1: I want it boiled. I'm Southern heritage. I'll go chili and coleslaw, or I'm just gonna raw dog it and just do the dog and the bun. And if the hot dog tastes good.
0: Yeah, we're raw dogging. We're talking about the size of wieners here in studio already. With
1: raw dogging. Yeah.
0: From AEW in town for Collision on Saturday night. Let's talk some wrestling.
1: Let's get into this
0: because, you know, you've had a storied career that we've followed, at least I have, since, you know, your younger days. Well, looking back on your career and what it's been, 30?
1: October would be, I started in 95, so what? Yeah. How many years is that between now and then? What, 30, 40?
0: Yeah.
1: Whatever it is. I'm not doing the math. For those out there doing the math, good for you. I'm low calorie.
0: I'm going 30s there.
1: Yeah, 30 years. Yeah, that makes sense. Because I had to think about it. Like, 30, how old am I? Yeah, 30.
0: Yeah. What would you say your proudest moment in the business is? Because you can say in-ring or out-of-ring, things that you've been doing outside of in-ring performance.
1: JD, that's a question. Believe it or not, I get asked a lot. And one of these days, I'll take some time and really put some thought and effort into it. Because it's too big a question for me. Because there are so many moments from the people that I have worked with. Fortunate enough, like when I started the business, I was a young kid, 22, 23, 24 years old. I'm in the ring with guys that were my heroes growing up. Hulk Hogan, Ric Flair, Arn Anderson, Paul Orndorff, I mean, Sting, all these, Lex Luger, all these guys that I grew up watching. I remember when Lex Luger broke into the Four Horsemen and, you know, then I started, you know, riding up and down the road with Lex Luger and going to the gym and hanging out with these guys and becoming a peer. All those times are so special, that transition of imposter syndrome in the beginning where you figure like, oh, geez, I really don't belong here. I hope these guys don't figure out, you know, being in the Attitude Era with all the amazing stars that were going on during the Attitude Era. So many guys that were Hall of Fame guys and guys that have made such incredible impact on the business to, you know, where I'm at now with all our younger talent now that are future Hall of Famers and legends, and MJF and John Moxley and Kyle Fletcher and even some of the younger kids, Nick Wayne, you know, who's 20-something years old. He's just a baby, but he's third generation. You can already see he's got the fire in his eyes. And to go through that whole loop of stuff, I think the best way to encompass it is I'm grateful for all of it.
0: We've got Paul White in studio, part of AEW's Collision, which is going to be in town on Saturday night. That'll take place at Truist Arena at Northern Kentucky's campus. You see out in the crowd, and you see the families and stuff.
1: Right.
0: How are your feelings towards the business these days with the way that it has grown and there's so many different companies and how well AEW's doing these days?
1: It's mind-blowing to see how it started, like from my perspective. It was already rocking and rolling pre-big, starting to really do an upswing when I got in. But I remember starting, and we didn't have trainers. We didn't have doctors or orthopedics. I remember I knew how to tape ankles from playing basketball.
0: Yeah.
1: And Randy Savage found out I could tape ankles, and then somehow I turned into Randy Savage's personal ankle taper.
0: You are the guy.
1: And I was like, hey, brother, can you take care of my ankles for me? And I'm like, yeah, I guess so. Then he buys me a whole bunch of pre-wrap and tape. I'm like, is this turned into a permanent thing? Like, I mean, I get it. I'm a rookie, but, you know, I got to get ready for my match, too. And then they started bringing in trainers. We got athletic trainers, and they started bringing in doctors. And then they started bringing in orthopedics. And the care of the athlete got so much better. Because for a long time, I mean, we were, you know, we were like rock and roll. You know, these guys, you know, we went out every night. We hit the clubs, we hit the bars, and we hit the gym at 10 a.m. the next morning. It didn't matter how much sleep you had. You know, and now to see the progression of the athlete where these kids are very conscious on their brand, they utilize social media, they take care of themselves, they eat well. You know, it's a lot. The business has changed, but I think it's changed for the better. And at the same point, I don't think any time in the industry, no matter what companies you're looking at, have you seen such a tremendous pool of athletic talent.
0: Mm-hmm.
1: Women's division, like years ago, the women's division was all like bra and panties and hot girls. And, oh, it's a girls' match, they really don't wrestle. To now the way women compete now, like, I mean, you know, some of the women wrestlers, a lot of them are better than some of the dudes.
0: Yeah.
1: I mean, they know more holds. They have better in-ring psychology.
0: Speed.
1: They had a better character presence.
0: Yeah.
1: And they're knocking the bejesus out of each other, too. So I'm very fortunate to see the business grow and see where it's continuing to grow. It's good for AEW to come on the scene shortly in the few years that we've been on the scene. We're backed by a really good guy.
0: Yeah.
1: Let me adjust this chair because I feel like it's going to shoot out from under my ass across the room.
0: Like, I don't know how the chairs over there, how they seat or not.
1: They're not made for giants, I'll tell you that much.
0: Did we test these things before Paul came in here?
1: You know, it's like, you know, this thing is one... one YouTube accident away from going viral. Like, you know.
0: Well, this is Bridget's morning show chair over here. Maybe it's more suited for...
1: wow. Know, I'm not even touching that if you're trying to say that's a bigger chair because Bridget's in it.
0: No, I mean, maybe it's a better chair. Maybe it's more comfortable. It's been used.
1: Well, I'm not breaking it.
0: Just putting it out there.
1: No,
0: just
1: we had Paul sitting in your chair and he broke it. Isn't that funny? No, that's not funny. No. No, JD. I'm on to you, man.
0: All right, we gotta take a break real quick. We'll have more with AEW's Paul White coming up on Cincinnati's Pure Rock 96 Rock. Stay with us.
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0: 96 Rock Cincinnati's Pure Rock. It is JD on the job. We've got Paul White here in studio. Part of AEW Collision, which is in town tomorrow night. We'll be at Truist Arena on Northern Kentucky's campus. 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We were just talking off air how you're not a huge fan of the wrestling business also being incorporated with reality TV where you get a sneak peek behind the curtain.
1: One of the weirdest things was to start doing movies and television and seeing how movies are made, you know, because there's a little bit of that
0: movie magic.
1: That little bit of that magic got taken away. It's like, it isn't one continuous fight scene. We'll do this one move from four different angles, and then we'll shift to this. So this fight scene that takes 30 seconds takes 3 hours to film.
0: Yeah.
1: You know what I mean? Where I'm used to doing wrestling, we don't have a cut or a break. It's what happens, happens. Here we go. But I could be just, you know, like the Progressive commercial. I may be just too old and don't get it, you know? I mean, I like, when I go home, I check my character checks at the front door.
0: Yeah.
1: You know, I'm a dad. I got 10 cats. I mean, I like to read. I hardly watch TV. I read a lot of books. I play D&D a couple times a month with some friends in L.A. Other than that, I go to the gym. Like, I am the most boring person that's ever walked the planet. Like, he's like, oh, you should do more on your social media. I'm like, I don't do anything. Don't you get it? Like, when I walk out the front door, I have to be personable. I have to be kind, because there's a responsibility too, I think, with being famous, that bothers me when famous people have attitudes towards fans. Like, you can't.
0: Yeah.
1: Like, everybody has a bad day. I get it. Stay home that day. Or fake it till you make it. Because I've had to travel some days where I'm not in a good mood.
0: Sure.
1: But you know what? I push myself to be nice. And eventually, whatever's bothering me, I can kick out of, because you don't know, or some people I don't think have thought about the response, but when you recognize someone that's a fan and you say hello and you engage in a conversation, even if it's 10 seconds, you acknowledge that they exist and that you're appreciative for them taking an interest on you. You might be the only famous person that person ever meets, and that will always be a good story.
0: Mm-hmm.
1: And that person will always be an ambassador for your character and for you, and it means something to them. Let's face it. I fake fight and wear spandex. I'm not flying rocket ships.
0: Yeah.
1: I'm not reinventing, you know, anything that's worth notable. I'm an entertainer. So why would I do anything but be nice? Because I remember the guys back in the day, they weren't nice.
0: Yeah.
1: Yeah. If they were a bad guy, no, they'd tell you to F off if you want an autograph or if you wanted this. They'd tell you, even if they were a good guy, they would tell you that. That always caught me as wrong when it comes to interacting with fans. But do you need to see behind the curtain? I don't know. I mean, people say, oh, I want backstage passes. Why? You want to see a bunch of us getting taped up and playing dominoes? Or, you know? Or somebody like me is over is telling some grandiose lie about, well, yeah, last night I was in a kumite and I won the kumite in Japan. It's an ultimate fight thing. It's very underground, but, you know, I'm undefeated. I broke Frank Duke's record last night. Like, I mean, whatever lies we tell backstage, entertain ourselves. I don't know.
0: I'm very impressed by the blood sport. Reference. Yeah, I don't know if everybody in the room knows what he's talking about. I know what he's talking about. Bloodsport.
1: Some of us are age.
0: Jean-Claude Van Damme, baby.
1: I think that magic is unique and special. Behind the scenes stuff, I don't know. I don't know if I want to see a character that I see on a show that I really enjoy, them having a breakdown backstage because they're nervous or they have nerves. Or does that make any sense? Oh, well, I'm Gen X. Deal with it.
0: We're just being honest here. It's 96 Rock. JD on the job. We got Paul White from AEW Collision in town on Saturday night. That'll take place at Truist Arena. Some of the characters that are going on in EAW right now, what are some of the storylines that we're following that are going to take place at Collision on Saturday night?
1: Everything is, you know, we're coming off a tremendous pay-per-view success in London at Wembley Arena. We're coming off a tremendous pay-per-view success in All Out in Chicago. So we've got, you know, Will Ospreay, who was our AEW champion, mm-hmm. who was on fire. We have MJF, who is probably, I would say, one of the top 10 talkers on the microphone in this business probably in the last 20 years. There's been some good guys on the microphone that could spit some good promos here and there. And you get a guy like MJF. MJF is just so good on that mic because you just want to strangle him. He is such an amazing talent to have. And we're doing so well with our women's division that stepped up, our Continental Challenge Cup series. That's been fantastic to watch. We've got some Pure Rule stuff with Ring of Honor, which I kind of like because it adds a different element of the match with certain rules in the match on rope breaks and whatnot that add a little bit more chess to the game, which as a commentator it's nice to have these different things to pull from to help, you know, pick up the drama and stuff. Yeah. So, yeah, there's a lot going on. I'm excited to get the Truist Arena tomorrow in Kentucky and just help these talents make that connection with the audience. That's a cool spot where I'm at. I'm having a blast with it. It's great. Man, I don't have to fall down. It's awesome.
0: No more bumps.
1: No more just bumps, brother. No more bumps. Although that bumps were different in the 90s than they were now. But anyway, I'm dating myself again.
0: Our hometown guy, Moxley. How are things with him these days?
1: Mox is one of the most interesting people I've ever met in my life. Because there's so much deep knowledge. If you ever have a conversation, sit down and talk to Mox. It's sometimes it's like, is he crazy?
0: I think he is.
1: And then you go, oh, wow, that was pretty deep, man. There's some deep thought into that. But at the same time, he's a little twitchy on some stuff and a little out there, and he's intense.
0: Yes.
1: You know, but
0: good word.
1: But, dude, he's an amazing talent.
0: We're excited for AEW Collision. It'll be on Saturday night at Truist Arena. Do you follow other sports closely anymore? I know you played basketball back in the day,
1: You know, I am, JD, I'm so bad. I am nothing like you think I am. You think I'd be this big macho guy that follows sports. And
0: you're D&D, man. You were just
1: telling me. I play Dungeons and Dragons. I mean, I got a pretty cool group I play with. It's me, Tom Morello, Jack Black, Dan Weiss, Vince Vaughn.
0: That's not bad.
1: Patton Oswalt. Like, there's a, you know, there's some pretty famous writers and actors and performers in there. So it's a pretty good group. And what I love about that is everybody checks their stardom, so to speak.
0: At the door.
1: And we're all just a bunch of nerds that are doing math playing D&D. I love that. Some of the TV, what am I trapped watching now? Trapped, because, you know, that's what happens when you live in a household, you know, with a wife.
0: Yeah. You don't really get a say in what you get to watch.
1: Well, if you want to hang out with them, it's on the TV. So, like, you know, it's, what is it now? 90 Day Fiancé Last Resort.
0: Oh
1: my God.
0: I haven't had to do that one yet.
1: Oh, dude, don't. Because at first I kept cussing the show. Like, oh my God, this is such garbage. Why are you watching this? Why didn't you watch this? And then I'm doing other things. I'm reading at the table or something. Mm-hmm. And then I was like, oh, that's the one that wears the wig, right?
0: Dude.
1: You know, and I'm like, oh my God, I'm in.
0: Wife got me that with Dancing with the Stars last
1: year. Oh, me too. I'm watching it now, too.
0: That's what she got me. And she hasn't gotten me into this one. She hasn't started, but she was she was a fan.
1: Guillermo's on this one from
0: I seen him. He was, like, topless the other night.
1: Yeah. I mean, he's doing pretty good. Last year.
0: Bra or something on.
1: Yeah. It was awkward for everybody. I was watching. Who won it last year? The Irwin kid won it last year, right?
0: Yeah. Crocodile Hunter's kid.
1: Yeah.
0: Listen to how it happens. The wives get us to start watching the show, and then you find yourself paying attention.
1: And now I'm sitting here in Cincinnati promoting wrestling, talking to another dude about Dancing with the Stars.
0: On a rock station.
1: Ooh, I am such a tough guy. That's why you don't need to see behind the curtain. My whole gimmick's killed.
0: The reason I want to ask you about sports, though, is because Bengals are hosting the Jacksonville Jaguars on Sunday. I just wanted to get a prediction out of you. Bengals or Jaguars, you know how this goes.
1: My boss owns the Jaguars.
0: That's true. Oh, my God. I forgot Khan owns the Jags still.
1: Yeah, as much as I would love to talk about everybody, hey, go look Joe Burrow, everybody. I'm going to do the smart, judicious thing and wish that both teams have an excellent game, play their best, and I would hope that my boss is very happy come Monday.
0: You're smart.
1: Years of media training right there, bud.
0: That's my man. All right. Paul White from AEW, everybody. Collision, Saturday night, Truist Arena. Get your tickets now. 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Paul, thank you.
1: If you really want to rub it in, what you should do is you should come to Truist Arena and wear your Bengals jersey. Oof. So Bengals jerseys are on AEW, which Tony Khan owns AEW, and the Jacksonville Jaguars, so it could be a good way to taunt.
0: You heard it here. Paul said, you turn heel and wear Bengals stuff on
1: Saturday. Yeah, wear a lot of Bengals stuff. Yeah, it'd be great.
0: Paul, I appreciate you coming in, dude. It's great to meet
1: Thanks for having me.
0: Best of luck with everything going on with AEW the rest of your career and movies, whatever else you're getting into outside of wrestling.
1: Hey, man, I'm going to pray for you that you get out of that watching those shows, man. Say a prayer for me, too.
0: I'll be thinking about it when I have to watch it.
1: That's it.
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weekend as Metallica kicked off their residency at the Sphere last night. How epic! Yeah, I've been very busy at work looking at videos and pictures. Because the FOMO I have is very real. A lot of FOMO for your Friday. 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

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Well, it's actually a bus, and it's pretty creepy. 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Plus, there's three additional frights on that property, we're told. Sorry, but we'll have to sacrifice JD tomorrow at the Wilmington Haunted Hollow Ride. Go say hi while you can, starting at 9 p.m. 96 Rock.

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is insane. I've got a 4-year-old playing up with the 5- and 6-year-olds. We had a grand slam last night. And out at home. That's the action I want. I don't want to see the Dodgers game. Just waiting on Cyclones hockey here. 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

New A Perfect Circle, Starless on 96 Rock. Yeah, that show is just announced. That tour, actually. A Perfect Circle on the road with The Cult in 2027. Closest stop, Blossom Music Center. Or you can venture to Elizabethtown, I guess. Why stop there? What about Red Rocks in May? Hell yeah, one for the bucket list with Maynard James Keenan. The Hollywood Bowl in June. SoCal Sound here with the Chili Peppers. It's 96 Rock.

0: pride of the West Side, and Hamilton says, yeah, his name kind of rings a bell. 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

Party pants on, I guess make that lederhosen. Got the Union Oktoberfest happening this weekend. Go toss some sausages. Or maybe eat a few. If you're not there, Cole Rains Oktoberfest is happening through the weekend with the car show and the parade and stuff for the kids. I just love German culture because they're like, yeah, no, I'm going to bring my six-year-old to the beer hall. It's where we belong. My kind of people. Welcome to your weekend. Prost! It's 96 Rock.

YOLO, I've got some FOMO for missing out on last night's show. Seems like my entire timeline of radio professionals got their ticket to Metallica's opening of their stay at the Sphere last night. Judging by the pictures and videos, it was absolutely incredible, and I am so jealous and so sad and so mad I'm not there right now. Zach Flippin' Myers is there right now. Living it up with Metallica. New Shine Down Here, Young Again on 96 Rock.

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AC/DC will play their final show of the tour tonight in New Jersey. Maybe Brian Johnson's final show. Period. What an amazing ride for that band as they power up with Foo Fighters opening up for them tonight. MetLife Stadium. Sweet. 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

Feeling pretty spooky with Rob Zombie on 96 Rock. Corn people creep me out, man, and that's what you have to dodge. You join JD tomorrow evening at the Wilmington Haunted Hollow Ride. They've got a sawed-off school bus scaring the daylights out of everybody on board. The fire-breathing semi stalking you on a haunted ride you'll never forget. I'm sorry to say, but we'll have to sacrifice JD. Catch him at 9 p.m. tomorrow night at the Wilmington Haunted Hollow Ride. All your info is at WilmingtonHauntedHollowRide.com.

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I just looked. $4.39 a gallon in the tri-state, but we've got the tax holiday coming. Expecting to drop things down on Sunday, but not by much. 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

New Motionless in White, rest in peace on 96 Rock. What a jam-packed weekend we've got. Oktoberfests and Renaissance festivals aside, we got a busy day tomorrow with college football, the walk to end Alzheimer's walk at Sawyer's Point, Jim Henson's Fraggle Rock Live at Aronoff Center, so cool, Brew Ash and Blue Ash at Summit Park with a 5K to follow, Harvest Festival, Forest Park, Barktoberfests, Glendale, the Sunflower Festival, AEW Collision, and then on Sunday, we're at the Vex. Yeah, welcome to your weekend.

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And now you do what they told you. And now you do what they told you. 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
1: How do you think you'd fare in an apocalypse? 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
1: The movie I Am Legend exhausted me. 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
1: you throw me to the zombies!
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I'm Audie here for the weekend. 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Cousin Vinny's up next to keep you up till midnight with new rock. Like new 3 Days Grace. 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

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Welcome to the weekend. Coming up, we've got Breaking Benjamin, Foo Fighters, and the latest from Papa Roach. It's Sleep Theory on 96 Rock.

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We're kind of like your ex. 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

Papa Roach, see you in hell on 96 Rock and streaming on your smart speaker. My name is Cousin Vinny. And if you're looking for something to do tomorrow night, join JD and the rest of the crew at the Wilmington Haunted Hollow Ride starting at 9 p.m. Ride a sawed-off school bus as fire-breathing semis stalk you on a haunted ride. You'll

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